0: from the official UK Airplay chart.
1: Your number one on the UK chart this week, it's Stella Lefty again with Boston.
2: I don't know where it's going, but don't want to go back. And usually
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2: Da da da da da. 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Da da da da da. It's

0: from the official UK Airplay chart. 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
1: I don't know where it's going, but don't want to go back. And usually
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0: Kata og Jennifer Lopez, Save Me Tonight, finder vi på plads nummer 45 på den her uges nedtælling over de 50 største hits. 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Men hvordan er det egentlig, han kan holde sig relevant?
1: Well, I think because since I was 17, I've been always playing in front of let's say an average of 22 years old. Because, you know, it's the young people that dance. And I make music to make people dance. So that's how I stay young, really, because some of my fans followed me from day one. But, you know, I'm more focused on always the next generation.
0: Han er fuldstændig vanvittig, David Guetta, og han er også at finde på plads nummer 44. Afrojack, Sia og David Guetta, Awake Tonight. 44.

0: været forbi vores sociale medier for nylig? 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
1: I don't know where it's going, but don't want to go back. 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

London feels so cold now, without you by my side. Yeah, I guess it's always been cold here, but you were my shining light. I saw you at after party in Hackney, when we chilled and we danced all night.

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This is Prismatic by Tiësto.

Earlier this year, I heard this amazing track from Floris at Wolfcut, The Sign. It's an amazing UK garage track with a beautiful vocal. And as soon as I heard it, I was like, wow, I need to turn this into a Tiësto remix so I can play it in my sets. You just heard the result and it's coming out soon. Floris and Wolfcut, The Sign in the Tiësto remix. I got some great music for you coming up this week in Prismatic by Tiësto. So stay tuned, we keep going with Seppa.

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In the mix, I played Sis, Be the Best. Before that, Lefrix on Your Mind and Tests with Light. And this is DJ Guestlist, together with Cleopatra 2000. Special Touch.

You heard Trying from Semblant Smile and North Skies. Before that, John Dahlbeck and Lovestruck Pyramid, and Kimmick and Karen Overtone, Your Loving Arms. And we're dropping down the BPM a little bit, and we start with a very cool remix of I Follow Rivers, by Licky Lee, made by Adal.

were in the mix, in Prismatic by Tiësto, and I just played Vinyl Lover from Skyfall and Bonzilla. Before that, Swim, Living On, and the beautiful Sun Is Shining Lovely Day by Tommy Phillips. This is Doppenburg, always

Big tunes in the mix. Gravengers, Self-Aware. Before that, Linz, Don't Stop It. Blood and Transmaster Krause and Caroline Roxy. Horizon, Elsa Push together with Cass T. Strange Worlds. Time flew by this week. We're almost at the end of this week's episode of Prismatic by Tiësto. I hope you like the mix. Let me know on my socials at Tiësto. And make sure to follow me. And if you'd like to come to one of my upcoming shows, check out tiësto.com/tour for my schedule. And the last track for this week is from Two Girls and One Mom. This is Certified Floor.